too much of anything is not good for you, baby. But I don't know about that. There's many times that we've loved and we've shared love and made love. It doesn't seem to me like it's enough. It's just not enough, baby.

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And then I knock twice, I've adjusted my focus. I'm getting in tonight.

0: But you know you, and you know me. We're brothers. You want the best. I don't care what you got, you want the best.
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2: 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Okay. Sorry for my Italian. Ma io sono solo un avatar.

Last night I was laying down. I heard Mama and Papa talking. I heard Papa tell Mama. And then I heard Mama got up and she told Papa.

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An old friend of mine. He said, tell me, man, said, what's been happening? What's been happening? I said, well,

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He said, tell me, man, I said, what's been happening? I said, well, I got a gal. She's long.

0: 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Bring back the fucking danger in the music.
1: Well, you know you. And you know me. We're brothers. You want the best. I don't care what you got. You want the best.
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1: I'm really, really sorry. I think I was just relieved to see that Michael Scarn got his confidence back.
2: Yeah, Michael, the movie's amazing.
3: It's like one of the best movies I've ever seen in my life.
0: Deadly fever, please don't ever break. Be my reliever, cause I don't self-medicate. And it burns like a gin and I like it. Put your lips on my skin and you might ignite it. 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Kinda like it. Bad, bad news. 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

0: 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You want the best. I don't care what you got. You want the best.
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2: Paul, you stupid.

0: 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Hope you watching your back.
1: I be gone.
0: Hope you watching your
1: watch back. My back, stay gone. I know how they come.
0: Hope you watching.
1: Yeah. Get your block, forget back. Up first, then I miss that. Tell me if you with that.
2: What's this music about? I don't wanna hear like, oh, fuck all this beautifully played. Oh, listen to this blast. No, fuck it. Bring back the fucking danger in the music.
3: Well, you know you. And you know me. We brothers. You want the best. I don't care what you got. You want the best.
4: 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Only the

Yeah. So I'm walking home. I'm just walking home all on my own. There's literally no one else awake except me and the bloke selling hot dogs outside the station. And what a wild night it's been. Two blokes dressed up as bananas join the party, saying that they've just taken a huge pay rise at their dream job. Great. So you work 35 hours a week pushing paper for someone who doesn't even know you exist. Great. So you've got a promotion and sit next to Vicky from accounts, who you say is somewhat of a potential love interest. Well, either way, she's at least a bit of eye candy, apparently. And what about you? What keeps you busy? Well, excuse me, my slippery-skinned friend. I must be going now. And just like that, I was off. Just me, myself, and I again. No distractions, alone with my thoughts. And what a wild night it's been. Cocktails and disco biscuits. And the night bus can be a terrifying place, but just a short walk past the hardware store and across the crossroads and then home. Finally. Take these jeans off, slip out of these shoes and stare at the ceiling and let some kind of repetitive salsa music drift me off to the land of Nod. I sure hope I can sleep tonight. I'm awfully tired. In fact, fuck that, I'm tired as fuck. And avoiding these puddles that seem to have gathered since I left mine is a little bit of a drain. I slowly make my way down the road. Tarmac and white lines. Tarmac and white lines. Thank God we got rid of those bananas, eh? Why? Why? 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Or maybe a future lover? Or, hey, you look just like that guy that works at my local Londis. 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

0: 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My legs are aching a little now, but either way, not far, not far. Come on, Murray, not far at all. Keep on going. And each Uber that glides silently past me is like a lonely ghost of some pre-existing supercar that once roared and snarled at the traffic lights, reduced to nothing but a quivering silent pseudo-suitable tin can. Finally, I've made it. Where are my keys? Okay, don't be silly, they're in your hand. Why are you making this long? Just go through the door, okay? Waiting for the lift now, and brace yourself for when the lift door opens and then the huge full-length mirror, me in all my drunken glory. Kinda wish I got a photo with those weird banana men now, but it's okay. Fourth floor, here I come. Flat 65, it's good to be back. Keys in the door, feeling good, and home at last. And what a wild night it's been. Especially for a school night. Won't be doing that again in a hurry. Okay, turning my phone off now, and you can keep the music playing by all means, just perhaps turn it down a little if that's cool. Yeah, much better, thank you. Oh, and just quickly about tomorrow, I was thinking about taking Aya and Harley out for a walk and then probably just chill, read a book or something. Yeah. yeah. All right. Hey, it's been a pleasure. Yeah, thanks. Speak tomorrow. Sweet dreams and yeah, blah, blah, blah. All right, good night.
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0: about. I don't wanna hear like, oh, fuck all this beautifully played, oh, listen to this blast. No, fuck it. Bring back the fucking danger in the music.
1: Well, you know you, and you know me. We're brothers. You want the best. I don't care what you got, you want the best.
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When I get back from the road, he just like me front row. Love when they singing these songs. Venue turns into my home. Gas station 2 a.m. Yelling so loud with my kinfolk. My parents ain't Ralph Simmons yet. 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